0: Ladies and gentlemen, brother Uz, Israel Kamaka Duvo Ole. 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
1: Maikai.
0: Can do. 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
0: Yeah, brother.
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0: What? 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
0: God.

0: 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You're on the furniture, comes to live from Tūranga FM. I'm Te Tairawhiti here in Gisborne, Aotearoa, New Zealand. Huge welcome to everyone out there, wherever you are tonight. Trust and hope you're having a wonderful weekend, and God bless you all. Here are the numbers to give us a call, make a dedication, whānau. Write them down, I'd love to hear from you. 0800 368 872, or 06 868 5958. Give us a call, we got one spare line. Let's go to line and say hi to Bruce. Come in, Bruce.
1: Hi, Lucy. I can't make a show after my church fee. I listen to you every Sunday. You're a cool man. You're an awesome man.
0: Okay there, Bruce. One spare line on the free calling number, whānau. 0800 368 872. And of course, that's from North Cape to the Bluff. Here we are, Bruce. Moi pe whārangi, whakarongo.

What a beautiful song there. Ngoi pe whārangi and whakarongo. Coming away here on the Whānau Show. Our first dedication goes out to you, Whai Jan and Shazzy. Watching. Hey, a big welcome to all our whānau on Facebook tonight. Huge welcome, welcome to the Whānau Show. Here we are to you, Whai Jan and Shazzy. It's the late Shah Dockery. Blame it on your heart.

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1: That's right, Whānau. It's so nice to be with you all tonight, coming to you live from Tūranga FM here in Te Tai Rāwhiti. Let's go inside. Eli.
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1: I get there, Bruce. Wonderful. And hey, we've got one spare line. Come on, give us a call wherever you are tonight. Free calling. 0800 368 872. Here we are, Eli. Here's Brother Love and Roimata.

0: Awesome sounds. Rui Mata here on the Whānau Show. Well, that's Eli and all the whānau there in Whakatane. We are going to head on over to Tūranga now and say hi to Rui. Come in, Rui.
1: Kia ora, Lindy. Can you play my song, my nature's pathway today for this Charlie Timber?
0: Right.
1: Okay.
0: And you want the Whānau Show National Anthem, that the one?
1: Yeah.
0: Okay then, no, thanks Rui. God bless, eh? Oh, aroha nui. And there's so much happening up there with our loved ones. So, hey, look after each other, whānau. Mate ata koutou e manaaki. Here's a song, we have to call the Whānau Show National Anthem.

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1: Kia ora everybody, we've got one spare line if you want to give us a call and make a dedication, 0800 368 872. That's the number. Auntie Deneen, I better play your song before you have to go off and open mic tonight, Auntie Deneen. Now here we are, here's Don Williams and Some Broken Hearts. Enjoy.

cigarette. Start this day like all the rest. First thing every morning that I do,

Some sounds of Don Williams and some broken hearts never mend. Nice to have one of our nannies online tonight, Nanny Vi. And it sends her love to you and Nanny Rita as well. Here we are, dear both. Here is your favourite song.

awesome sounds of Isla Grant and Sweet Baby Mine coming your way here on the Farno Show. Hey, we got two spare lines. Write these numbers down. Give us a call during the course of the evening. 0800-368-872 or 06-868-5958. Okay? Marion from Whakatohia. She would like Prince Tuiteka and Tu Whenua. Here, Marion.

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1: Yeah, it's so great being with you all tonight. And I'd like to welcome our global audience coming in on Facebook tonight. 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A big welcome to The Whānau Show, coming to you live from Tūrang FM here in Gisborne. And a big welcome to you all. And don't forget, if you want to put it on Facebook or give us a call on either of those numbers, and we will play your dedication tonight. Right, I've got a dedication from our brother. Cheers. Yeah, we'll catch you tomorrow night at the Yuka. Yeah, Whānau, Gisborne Country Music Club have Yuka nights on Monday nights at the Senior Citizens Hall. Starts at 7 o'clock, and I'll tell you what, we have a ball there. So if you're free tomorrow night, come on down and join us. 7 o'clock, the Gisborne Country Music Club, Yuka night. It's going to be fantastic. And our brother Chaz would like a song for Stephanie and Jeff's birthday. Happy birthday to you both, eh? And Stephanie. And, of course, you like Raymond Solomon tonight, Stephanie and Jeff. And Chaz are going to dance the night away. Kia ora.

you, Mr. Raymond Solomon and Dancing Out Away, and to Stephanie and Jeff, have a wonderful day. And Brother Chaz, we'll see you tomorrow night, bro. Good luck, eh? I've just had a phone call from Mary and Eddie James, and they're watching a show on the Sunshine Coast in Australia. And they've asked a song from Debbie Lakin, a wonderful singer from the Hawke's Bay. They want the song Believe Me Baby I Lied. And I'll also dedicate this out to Aunt Elaine and Ivan, the Paramore whānau. And we better not forget Chris. Here's Debbie Lakin, Believe Me Baby I Lied. Get the whānau over there on the Sunshine Coast.

dat Bibi Lekken van Hoek 2. En believe me, baby, I lied. I just hope that you both enjoyed it over there in the Gold Coast, to Marion and Eddie James. Nice to hear from you both. And of course, they are newbies to the show, isn't that neat? Absolutely wonderful. Mamihi nui, kia koutou. A dedication now going to Beverly. She wants Ricky Van Shelton. And After the Lights Go Out. Here we are, Bev.

Hello, kia ora to you all, big welcome to you all, wherever you are. I'm going to dedicate the next song out to Uncle Wally. Uncle Wally, we've adopted Uncle Wally into the Whānau Show team. And of course, it's Anne Murray, and you are my sunshine. Here we are, Uncle Wally. I hope you enjoy it.

Murray, you are my sunshine. Our next dedication goes out to our beautiful sister, Mary Ann. Hey, love from Henley as well, my sister Mary Ann. And we'll dedicate this out to Papa Laurie over there in Huntley as well. Tony Williams and A Beautiful Smile.

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More of your love. 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We've got a dedication now going to your sister Anne and her whānau who are watching the show there in Scotland. Here's Don Williams. Hey, sister, you're my best friend.

Kia ora, Lindsay here. You're listening to the Whānau Show on Tūranga FM. A big mihi to you all. That's right, big mihi to each and every one of you out there. Here we are, Fire Jan and Shethi in Brisbane, Australia. Here's the late Artie Walters in a beautiful country medley coming your way here on the Whānau Show.

awesome sound of the late Artie Walters and that beautiful country medley coming your way here on the Whānau Show. Here we are to I'm going to give you this waiata from Marie Hansenmore to you and your whānau down there in the Wairapa. Here we are, Nan.

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1: Yes, Whānau, and this is in our 34th consecutive year this show's been going. Thank you to all our supporters out there. If you are, a ngā mihi nui kia koutou katoa. Well, we've got a dedication going out to you, Margaret Porowini. Here we are, Marg. Of course, you would like Bob Marley, One Love. Keep those requests coming through, Whānau.

Dear and Margaret, I hope all is well with your partner as well. Beautiful song there. Bob Marley and the One Love. Here's a dedication going out to Annie and the Gisborne line dancers who line dance every Wednesday in Elgin. So if you're doing nothing, get on down, support the line dancers down there in Elgin. 10 o'clock, okay? Wednesday mornings. Hello, Annie.

0: Walker and Charlie Shoes. Let's head on over to the Hawke's Bay. Hello.
1: Yes, hello, Lindsay. This is Martha Pumati calling from Hastings.
0: Right.
1: I'd just like to make a dedication to all my whānau all around the Mutu and in Australia, in Cook Island, and in Tahiti, and America, please.
0: Oh, kia ora ana, kia ora ana. What can I play you tonight?
1: Could you please play Two Hearts Tangled,
0: Kenny
1: Dale, please?
0: Okay, darling. Take care. God bless. Just thanks
1: thank
0: for your
1: you.
0: Call.
1: God bless to you.
0: Okay, good night. I'm also going to dedicate this out to my two good friends up in North Auckland, Basil and Christine. It's Kenny Dale.

What a beautiful white, the late Kitty Dale, Two Hearts Tangled in Love. I've got a dedication going out to our brother Mata Strickland. Now, Mata, kia rana to you, Mata, and it's a memory of your darling, the late Mahia Strickland. Rest in peace. Pita Werehiko, and I can't stop loving you. 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

0: LA Peter with Hiko and Can't Stop Loving You. Hope you enjoyed it, Mata. But also in it for my dear friend down there in Dunedin, Karen Smith. Let's go to Whakatane and say hi to Jacqueline. Come on, Jacqueline.
1: Hello.
0: Hello. Hello. How are you?
1: Very good, thanks. Very good, thank you, Lindsay.
0: Jacqueline, is this song an original song that you're singing, or is it one you...
1: Yes, so the original song.
0: What's the song about, Jacqueline?
1: Oh, it's just about... I'm a fan, big fan of birds.
0: Oh, you are? So, oh, yeah, wonderful, wonderful. Okay, and you want to dedicate that to anyone else?
1: Yes, I want to send out a big shout to my sister in Sydney, my sister Nairi, who hasn't been well.
0: Get well, Nairi. And God bless, eh? Hey, yes, thanks, Jacqueline. Here we are. We got your song. It's called Little Bellbird.
1: For my yes. Thank you, Lynn.
0: Okay, Jacqueline. Take care. Bye-bye. And, you know, the beauty of the Whānau Show, we get these songs from people who, most 9 times out of 10, they pull them out of their cupboard. Can you play this on the radio? And it gets popular. This is Jacqueline from Whakatane, and the song that she recorded, it's called Little Bellbird. Here we are, Jacqueline.

0: You're tuned in to The Whānau Show with Lindsay, playing all the songs from the good old days to now.
1: That's right, Whānau. What a beautiful song, Jacqueline, Little Bellbird. And she recorded that in the Whakatane. And we're going to stay with the birds because Bobby Morete from Rotorua would like the bird with broken wings. Here we are, Bobby. You and your whānau there in Rotorua. Here's the Black Diamonds and the bird with broken wings.

beautiful number there, The Bird with Broken Wing, Black Diamonds, here on Afano. So our next dedication goes out to Aaron and Grant Araroa. Kia ora kōrua. And I'll dedicate this out to you, Margaret Porawini. Here's Margaret and her late husband, Jim. And Look at Us.

Margaret and her late husband, Jim Puhe, and that beautiful wife to look at us here on the Whānau Show. Ngā mihi nui kia koutou. I've just had a message here from Jean Moana Whanga from Western Australia, from Perth. And she wrote to dedicate a dedication out to her cousin Louis Whanga Sparks, who passed away this morning. It's also going out to Jeremy Orman, who passed away this week. And in their memory, she would like me to play the Mahijan song, Moi Mai Korua, Moi Mai.

A Mahesian song here on the Whānau Show. I've got a dedication out to the Kingi Whānau up there in Ahipara, Ngā Mihi Nui Kia Koutou. They want me to play the Waiata Matawaia, going out to all the whānau up there in Ahipara. Whakarongo mai.

beautiful wife. And Mr. Wire coming away on the Whānau Show. Emma, we'd like a song by Mr. Raymond Solomon. Here we are, Emma. We'll dedicate to such as Chaz as well. Here's Raymond.

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Welcome back to another Taipari Taitimu for another Monday morning, for another week. Today, Monday the 29th of June, e hoa mā. Kei te pēhia koutou, how are you all feeling this morning? Hope you're feeling good, hope you're feeling pai. Pai, please go make yourself a hot drink, come back beside your radio and get ready for 2 hours of good sounds, e hoa mā, good waiata. Ko Tipine hau, my name is Tipine and I will be with you up until 6 o'clock this morning, i te atane, playing your dedication, playing your request. And I will be giving out those request line phone numbers immediately following this next waiata.

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If you live in Tauranga Moana, 578 2982, 578 2982. And if you'd like to ring using your mobile phone, Neho Ma, 07578 2982, 07578 2982. Not Ada. Why am I? Please ring in. Please ring in. I would love to play your waiata. Send it out to whomever you'd like to send it out to. P-N-A-E-N-A. Just like these next two coming up. I would like to send out to each and every one of you who have tuned in this morning from me. Ngā mihi nui o te ata ki a koutou katoa. A te marie, morena.

those two words are there from me, going out to each and every one of you who have tuned in this morning. Ata marie morena. Ata marie morena joy. And your son Patrick, ngā mihi nui o te ata kia kōrua. Joy and Patrick would like to send these two waiata out to everyone who's listening in this morning. Up by Waiata Tuatahi by Eddie Lowe, Aroha. And Tuarua by Beyonce, Ave Maria. Nō reira, whakarongo mai.

0: Those two words are there were for Joy and her son, Patrick, and going out to everyone who's listening in. Hope you enjoyed your way at the wha. Ka pai, e nai, and I'd like to say morena Roger. Kia ora, Roger. Kia ora, hoa. And Roger also would like to send these two waiata out to everyone who's listening in this morning. Ka pai. Tuatahi by Red Sovine, Phantom 309. And waiata tuarua from Merle Haggard, Oki from Muskokie. Whakarongo mai.
1: I was out on the West Coast trying to make a buck, and things didn't work out. I was down on my luck. Got tired of roaming and bumming around, so I started thumbing back east toward my hometown. Made a lot of miles the first 2 days, and I figured I'd be home in a week if my luck held out this way. But the third night I got stranded way out of town at a cold, lonely crossroads. Rain was pouring down. I was hungry and freezing, done caught a chill, when the lights of a big semi topped the hill. Lord, I sure was glad to hear them air brakes come on. And I climbed in that cab where I knew it'd be warm. At the wheel sat a big man. He weighed about 210. He stuck out his hand and said with a grin, "Big Joe's the name." I told him mine. And he said, "The name of my rig is Phantom 309. Well, I asked him why he called his rig such a name. He said, "Son, this old Mac can put them all to shame. There ain't a driver or a rig running any line that's seen nothing but taillights from Phantom 309. Well, we rode and talked the better part of the night, when the lights of a truck stop came in sight. He said, "I'm sorry, son, this is as far as you go, 'cause I gotta make a turn just on up the road." Well, he tossed me a dime as he pulled her in low and said, "Have yourself a hot cup on old Big Joe." When Joe and his rig roared out into the night, in nothing flat he was clean out of sight. Well, I went inside and ordered me a cup, told the waiter Big Joe was setting me up. Oh, you could have heard a pin drop. It got deathly quiet, and the waiter's face turned kind of white. "Well, did I say something wrong?" I said with a halfway grin. He said, "No, this happens every now and then. Every driver in here knows Big Joe. But son, let me tell you what happened about 10 years ago. At the crossroads tonight where you flagged him down, there was a busload of kids coming from town. And they were right in the middle when Big Joe topped the hill. It could have been slaughter, but he turned his wheels. Well, Joe lost control, went into a skid, and gave his life to save that bunch of kids. And there at that crossroads was the end of a line for Big Joe and Phantom 309. But every now and then, some hiker will come by, and like you, Big Joe will give him a ride. Here, have another cup, and forget about the dime. Keep it as a souvenir from Big Joe and Phantom 309.

Kapai, those two waiata there were for Roger. We're for Roger and going out to everyone who's listening in. Hope you enjoy those two waiata there. Kapai, inaene. Like to say morena, Mr. Ika. Kia ora. Mr. Ika would like to send these two waiata out to all his whānau in Waitara, and especially out to his brother, Michael. Especially out to his brother, Michael. Ka pai. Waiata tuatahi. Bye. The Credence Clearwater Revival, the Midnight Special, and Waiata Tuarua by the Te Pau Mangatapiti Band, Paul Marie, Lights Out. Nō reira, whakarongo mai.

Base to Waitara there, we're for Mr. Ika, a.k.a. Reg, down there in Waitara, going out to all his whānau in Waitara and out to his brother Michael. Nō reira, right now I'd like to pay to Waitara for his brother Michael. And going out to the Irwin whānau and Kohu whānau here in Tauranga Moana, out to Stephen Chicken Abraham, his sister-in-law Gina, the kaumātua in Waitara, whāia Maikara, back out to his brother Reg. And everyone else in his usual group. Waiata Tuatahi, by the Crystals, he's a rebel. And Tuarua, by the Archies, sugar, sugar. Nō reira, anei rā.

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those who wired the day. We're for Michael and going out to the Irwin and Kohu whānau here in Tauranga Moana, his sister-in-law Gina, the kaumātua in Waitara, Stephen Chicken Abraham, and his brother Reg and everyone else on his normal group. Hope you enjoyed this who wired the day, huh? Kia ora, kia ora. You know, nei mōrena mata. Mata would like to send these two waiata out to Clark, Kōra, Stanley, and also all her whānau all over the motu and in Australia. Waiata Tuatahi, Hiding Away by Lucy Clark, Tuarua by Marsha Griffiths, Children of Israel.

Kabai, those two Waiata there were for Mata. Kangi at the Clark, Korda Stanley, and also the two her whānau, all of them Motu and in Australia, Nohoki. Kabai, these next two Waiata. Going out to everyone. Everyone out there, everyone tuned in, everyone listening in, from me. Hope you all enjoy these two Waiata o hoa mā. Nō reira, anei.

Those who were there were from me and going out to each and every one of you who have tuned in this morning at the Māori Morena. Ināianei, I'd like to play two waiata here for Koro, down there in the Tairawhiti, Morena Koro. Tēnā koe, and Koro too. Would like to send these two waiata out to everyone who's listening in. Tuatahi Rā, California Blue, Vicky Venice, Tuarua, Blue Spanish Eyes by Papi'i. Nō reira, anei.

those two wires are there. We're for Koro down there in Te Tairāwhiti and going out to everyone who's listening in. Hope you enjoyed your Waiate Hoa. Ināianei, Morena Amanda. Amanda up there in Tāmaki, Makaurau, and Amanda would like to send these two Waiate out.

There's two Waimata there, Worth for Amanda. And going out to all her whānau and tāmaki and down there in Kirikiriroa. Hope you enjoyed your Waimata e hoa. Ka pai e nai nei, I'd like to play a second dedication for Roger. Mōre nā no Roger, and again, these two Waimata for Roger going out to everyone who's listening in. Tuatahi, Peace in the Valley by Elvis Presley. Waimata Tuarua by Don Williams. Lord, I hope this day is good.

Please to Waiata there. We are singing dedication for Roger. And again, going out to everyone who's listening in this morning. Hope you enjoy your Waiata e hoa. Ka pai, time here at Taipari Taitimu is just coming up to 20 minutes after 5 a.m. e hoa ma. Nā reira, coming up next, I would like to play a dedication for Aroha Nui. Morena Aroha Nui, if you happen to be listening, and on your behalf, I would like to play these two waiata, special dedication to your mokopuna, Te Ore Wai and Texas. And I have their two waiata here, On a Bicycle Built for Two by Nick King Cole, Tuatahi and Tuarua, Inchworm by Danny Kay. And I'd just also like to add on your other mokopuna who live down there in Horsham Downs and Kirikiriroa, Hamilton, Tāwhiao, Nōpera and Wairua, and your little Aroha Nui, your namesake who lives in Melbourne. Nō reira, anei rā.

Pēc tī wāta dē, wēpō aroha nui, and gang out to he mokopuna, especially Te Ore Wai in Texas, and adding on Tāwhiao, Nōwhira, Wairua, and little aroha nui. Hope you enjoyed your wāta dē, hoa. A pae hoa mā. Again, the next two wāta from me, gang out to each and every one of you, we have tuned in this morning. Ata Marie Morena.

Kia play time here at Taipari Taitinu is 17 minutes away from 6 o'clock in Wamai from Waimutu. Nō reira, I'd like to play a second dedication for Joy and her son Patrick. And again, desu waiata going out to everyone who's listening in this morning. By Tuatahi by Patty Page, Changing Partners. Waiata Tuarua by Mel Haggard, Somewhere Between. Nō reira, whakarongo mai.

those two wires are there. We're singing Dedication for Joy and her son Patrick. And those two wires are going out to everyone who's tuned in, listening in this morning. Kapai, 10 minutes away from 6 o'clock. Kihua mai, nei reira, anita, e tahi waiata.

Etiwi Etepanau. That is me for this morning on this Monday morning, Monday the 29th of June. I do hope you enjoyed the show as much as I enjoyed being with you at Hōma. I do hope you have a lovely day at Mahi or whatever you may get up to today, and I look forward to catching up with you again for tomorrow morning's show. Until then, kia pai te rā. Kia tūturu ōwhiti whakamaua kia tīna, tīna. Aumi e hui e, pai ki. And please don't forget about the secondary schools, National Secondary Schools Kapaka at Mercury Bay Park, with the pōhiri taking place today. I was told pōhiri at 2 o'clock. Nō reira, kia pai te rā. 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
1: O Mahiro, 11:61 a.m. Te upoko o te ika.

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And I want to just talk about the weather over the weekend. Wow, I hope everyone is safe and everyone got out of that storm safely. There were some winds that were battering my whare that were quite scary, I would say. 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And you know what? I had the heat pump on all day, all night. Yeah, mei kore ake, ka mate mātou I te maieke. How are you doing? I hope that where you are in Pōneke, I kone I te upoko, that it didn't cause too many problems I tō whare, I o koutou kāinga. And koe anga āhuatanga, but I will say, yeah, those are the things that come with tēnei wahanga o te takurua, but those winds were winds that I feel were stronger than perhaps what I felt here in Pōneke. My whare was shaking. However, I hope that wherever you were in Pōneke, kaori I tino raru I tō kāinga. And I hope that we all got out of there safe. Let's look forward to some incredible kaupapa that's coming up in the next couple of weeks for Matariki, like Ahika. Details on the way. Tēnā, kia utone mai.

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E tika tua ana kia tātou katoa, because I feel like the weekend just gone, we made it, we made it. 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Because it definitely felt like a hurricane of some sort. The cold, the winds, and then I saw on a satellite picture how it looked like irunga. And yeah, it very much looked like a cyclone. Tētahi o aku hoa, ko ana mātua ka noho ki tua whenua. He got a call from his parents, and he mentioned that the news of how bad the storm was here in Wellington was broadcasted all around Malaysia, where my friend's parents live. Aye. 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Well, do we categorize it as a huripare? 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Because it felt like one. Hoi anō. 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
1: 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Tell us about that.
0: Okay, so you know, we are talking about challenges and stuff like that, and make you the person that you are today. There was obviously an occasion where my platoon, the platoon that I was with, we had an accident in Waiori. And to cut a long story short, myself and two other people were involved in that accident. And as the years progressed, I did not know I was suppressing some of those emotions from that accident. I didn't know I was doing it until something just pretty much exploded in my face, so to speak. Was all bottled up, and yeah, I let that bottle up for so many years that it affected me quite a bit, though. So, and that's how I sought help through Veterans Affairs, pretty much, mate. And that was a journey in itself, to be honest. But you know, you talk about, you know, one falling. You know, I was able to, with the help of Veterans Affairs, be able to pick myself back up again. So, yeah, it was out the gate, to be honest. But with the help of my whānau and Veterans Affairs, I was able to, you know, sort of pick myself back up again and sort of carry on, eh?
1: Kia ora. E mihi ana ki a koe, Anaru. I know it's sometimes quite difficult and challenging talking about these things.
0: Yeah. Yeah.
1: However, if I kapono anau, you know, it's very, very important that we talk about these things and share experiences, and then also share enlightenment of the huarahi that you found, hei oranga mou. So tell us about that huarahi in terms of the oranga and how te tirahui ka whiro supported you around that pathway.
0: So they've helped me quite a lot. In terms of, you know, psychology, therapy, they helped me in terms of employment, getting my licenses and truck licenses and wheels, tracks and rollers, all those tamir things. And funny enough, I currently work at a Māori mental health provider in Auckland, working alongside Whaiora is a peer support worker, and the place is called Manawarui Māori Mental Health. And funny enough, I was a whaiora on the other side, being in Manawarui, and I've come out of that, and I'm on the other side as a kaiawhina, kaiatawhai. So I'm working alongside people.

0: people that have sort of have some sort of on their journeys and helping them out as well. So, and that's where Veterans Affairs had a lot to do with it. Having Veterans Affairs and the Manawanui services helping me at the same time, and sort of not realizing eventually I was going to be in the space as a kaiawhina. So it's come back around 360, bro.
1: it's quite an amazing thing, eh? Like, and I personally believe this, those who have been through experiences and have received āwhina and aroha end up being the best healers, because you know exactly what's happened, you know what the mental challenges are, what the signs are, you've lifted yourself. Yeah. So ka rau te ohorere kua huri ke koe hei kai mauru ki te tangata i roto i e nei mahi. So e mihi ana kia koe to fight te tehi huarahi and pursuing this pathway that you are on. Nā reira, anaru e mihi ana kia koe, and hopefully we'll stay in touch, and tēnā koe, tēnā tātou.
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0: Teate he tumi kōrero ko Paula Swinitene e mihi atu ana ki a tātai katoa. Who is feeling the matariki magic e karema? All right, we are getting closer and closer to the many events that are happening all throughout the country, and of course, tērā o ngā hautapu o te motu kei te haere ake ki runga o Tāmaki Makaurau. 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A brilliant night out for the whānau to honour culture, history, with a big, bold, immersive Wellington waterfront walkthrough. He haerenga tēnei, which includes fire projections and performances, and a special ceremony each night honouring those who have passed away. Share kai with friends and whānau at the kai courts while enjoying the live music e hikama. Te tua iwa, te kau, me te tekau mātai, tekau mārua, o te marama o Hūrae. 4 nights out, Thursday, Friday, Saturday, Sunday, to celebrate Matariki. 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
1: Omaru Kaikuru, 87.6 FM, Te Upoko, o Te Iga.

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0: Life's busy, we know that. But here's the thing, your vote does matter. Ki te kore koe e pōti, you're letting someone else make the decisions for you, and haven't we Māori cop that. Voting doesn't have to be complicated, and actually, enrolling is easy. 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He māma noiho. It takes just a few minutes and you can do it online, at a local office, or even by mail. And whakarongo mai, if you've shifted around, changed your name, whether you're on the Māori or the general role, you've got to update your info. Heia hara, it's quick. 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Rehita today and rock the vote, rock the vote, baby, rock the vote, don't tip the vote over.
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And of course, there's plenty of things to get yourself ready for, e tewe. 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

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Speaking of oro, or sound, to celebrate Matariki, experience a peaceful Māori sound journey. A blend of traditional tangapuro, stories and crystal singing bowls for a deep relaxation and inner peace. Eka mā, āio. He kaupapa kai te whakatūhia ki roto o whakatiki, happening in Lower Hutt at the Bugatti Lounge in Wellington. Āio, a puoro Māori sound journey. Wow, this is going to be amazing. Tēnā e te iwi. 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That sounds interesting. 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

0: tahi tahi ono tahi tōku reo tōku ohoho, te tira waiata o te puka wai. And earlier I mentioned that I'm attending a Matariki dawn ceremony or a hui. And is it my first Matariki hui? Yes, of the year. Well, officially, yes, because over the weekend I was meant to be planning something with my tuahine, but her flights were cancelled because of the weather. However, hei te wenetsi, hei te whakarite, he kaupapa mō te hunga I ngā tangos on the vision, which I am attending. Ko ia tētai o aku mahi atu I konei. And we are having a screening of taonga and a kaitahi with our work colleagues and just going to kind of share and reflect on Matariki as a team, as a unit. And I think it's a special time to do things like that. Ako kaore haere ake, ngā āhuatanga ki te tāo taketuhene. I am very grateful that I get to do it with my work colleagues at Ngā Taonga Sound and Vision. Koia, tētai āhuatanga kei te haere ake mōki mō tēnei wiki. And for me, it's that start. Kia timata I ngā āhuatanga o te ora mōku ake mō Matariki. Tēnei te wahanga o te tau. What are you doing? How are you celebrating Matariki? And big thanks to all of those who got their kōrero in and our lucky winner who won our $200 Etu Whānau gift voucher last week. Te haere ake nei, kia utori mai, ko Paula Sweeney tēnei e pāpāhua ke nei.
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0: Ko te kīrehu, ko te kupu kōrero mō tēnei o ngā terenga, kei a tātou te mana, our choice has mana. Heaha te tikanga o tērā, or why is my choice important?
1: It's an important choice because it decides if you vote in a Māori electorate or general electorate. There's no right or wrong, it's just what's right for you.
0: What are the key dates or timeframes that people should be aware of this year? Because things have changed slightly, haven't they?
1: They have. If you're enrolled, e tau ana tō kōwhiri, Māori role general, all good. You don't have to do anything. If you'd like to change that role before the election, you need to do it before midnight o no akuhata, tuku mōhio. That's 3 months before election. If you're not enrolled, you can do it now, so you can vote in the 2026 general election. You make your role choice when you're enrolled to vote. And we encourage everyone to be enrolled before the 4th of October, which we call RIT Day, because that will give you an easy vote card, which makes things really easy and fast when you go through the voting places.
0: So if I was on the Māori role and I wanted to switch over to the general role, how do I do that?
1: You can go online to vote.nz or you can ring our 0800 number to get an enrolment form to update your details.
0: So that easy, eh? Māma noiho.
1: Māma noiho.
0: Nō reira, mehe mea kaore aku details i te kitea i runga i te pirangi. What if my details aren't coming up when I check my enrolment online? What can I do?
1: Well, try search again. Tuatai. Ai, rangahaua. And ki te kore, you can ring our 0800 367 656 free number, and our team will check for you, and if necessary, send out an enrolment form for you to change.
0: Or ask your mokopuna to help you.
1: That's what I do.
0: So could I be moved off a role from one role to another, or is that my choice? Māku tērā e whakatau.
1: Koe tēnā ko te mana, ne? Nau te mana. E kōwhiringia koe tērā rārangi, ka mau pūmau koe ki tērā rārangi.
0: What's the latest I can enrol?
1: The absolute last date enrolment, taku mōhio rūtakau Māori ma oke topa, because 26 advance voting starts, 26th of October.
0: But if I enrol by the 4th of October, it would be much easier.
1: Yeah. Much easier. You get a what they call an easy vote card pack, which ensures also that you do a normal vote, not a special vote.
0: In the past, back in my student days, I've just turned up on the day and enrolled and cast a vote. Can I do that?
1: No. That's been a law change that's happened recently. No, you will not be able to enroll and vote on the same day. Electoral law changes means you need to be enrolled before voting starts. So that's midnight. Sunday 25th of October.
0: So kōrero mai, mō te hunga kaore te tino marama ki ngā electorates, ki te ao tō Rangapū. How many Māori electorates are there?
1: E whetu, noi ho ngā pōti Māori, ngā rohe Māori, and I think the number was fixed in October 2024. Based on population data from the census and the electoral roll data.
0: Nō reira, hea te hiranga, papa, hea te hiranga o taku pōti. How does my choice affect my vote?
1: If you choose the general, you vote for a candidate in the general electorate, so where you reside. If you choose the Māori role, you vote for a candidate in the Māori electorate. Koia tēnā te pū o tō kōwhiringa.
0: Hoi anō. Mehe mea kei runga ahau i te rārangi pōti Māori, ka tāia tonu e au te pōti mō te pāti e hiahiatia ana?
1: Ai, Aye. Any party that's registered, correct.
0: E te pāpai hone mihi ana ki a koe I a tāua kōrero, ko aua kupua nōra e te iwi, ko te akiaki I a koutou ki a whakatanga takahia, tō mana ki te pōti, ana I te mutunga iho, kei a koe te mana aha kua rārangi pōti Māori, rārangi pōti Auraki Rane. 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
1: Tēnā koe.
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shoulder. Life's busy, we know that. But here's the thing, your vote does matter. Ki te kore koe e pōti, you're letting someone else make the decisions for you, and haven't we Māori copped that? Voting doesn't have to be complicated, and actually, enrolling is easy. Whether you're turning 18, know someone turning 18, or you're not so young yourself, it's so simple to get registered. He māma noiho. It takes just a few minutes and you can do it online at a local office or even by mail. And whakarongo mai, if you've shifted around, changed your name, whether you're on the Māori or the general role, you've got to update your info. Heia hara, it's quick. Call 0800 36 76 56 or go online to vote.nz. Rehita today and rock the vote. Rock the vote, baby. Rock the vote. Don't tip the vote over.